0: Hey, Mike, got a problem, huh?
1: Nothing that a little water or a break in this heat wouldn't help.
2: Yeah, this weather's kind of hard in some of the older models, eh?
1: I'll ignore that, Webster. I'll even pretend you were talking about old Betsy here.
0: Well, the older cops say that heat waves really bring out the freaks. You know, like the guy who put chicken fat in kids' wading pools, remember?
2: Yeah, well, that's not easily forgotten.
1: Yeah. Now, maybe the old feller can make it through the day.
2: And if not, you just feel free to give us a call anytime.
1: You got it.
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2: Let's go.
1: Okay, I'll take Monroe Street. You go to the other end.

0: police! Okay, on your feet. Ready.
1: What is this? A citizen can't take a walk on Sundays anymore?
2: Oh, you guys get extra points for a handcuff job, too.
3: I want to advise you of your rights.
2: Oh, save that garbage.
4: The other one got away.
3: Yeah? Well, I'm glad you youngsters left the foot pursuit for the old man.
5: Well, just wanted to make sure you keep in shape, old man.
3: I'll book him at the precinct.
6: I'll ride with you.
3: Come on.
6: You know, he's never going to let us forget about this little chase.
4: What little chase?

0: And as I drove up, I saw the suspect and another figure running out of the warehouse. They split up when officers Webster and Gillis came on the scene from the other end of the alley. I pursued the suspect while Officer Webster and Gillis tried to apprehend the other one. He escaped and we were never able to get a good look at him.
1: The witness may step down. Based on the testimony and facts established, I conclude there is ample cause for trial. And due to the suspect's past record of habitual crime, I order him to be held without bail till the date of trial, which I will set for exactly 1 month from today, the 14th. Court is recessed.
0: Oh, by the way, don't forget you're supposed to have dinner at our place on Friday night.
2: Oh, yeah. Should we bring some lady-type people?
3: Hey, don't make it a question. It's a statement. We're gonna bring some lady-type people.
0: Beautiful. Wouldn't have it any other way.

0: Yeah, I guess it could. Look, you seem to know my name, but I don't know yours.
1: Well, my name doesn't matter. It's just that I know Dave Borden. And I know that he has this brother, raised him since he was a kid. They're really close, you understand? But of course, like I said, you had to testify the way you did because you were just doing your duty as a cop.
0: I still don't know your name.
1: Well, that's right. You still don't.

0: Madam, your carriage awaits yonder.
1: Would you tell yonder I'm ready?
2: Thank you.
0: Oh, you look good.
1: Oh, come on now. Get you all wet.
0: I don't care.
1: Mm-mm. Mike, I've got surgical duty.
0: Yeah, and I got Lieutenant Riker riding with me this morning. But we'll both make it on time.
1: Oh, Mike.
0: Come on, when are you going to throw that book away?
1: What book?
0: You know what book. That book on caution and precaution.
1: Oh, that book.
0: Yeah, that book. Michael Danko II. How's that grab you?
1: I'm coaxable.
0: Yeah?
1: But I thought you wanted to wait.
0: Well, I did say that. And we did wait. But now I'm proposing again.
1: Proposing again?
0: Yeah. I asked you once to be my wife, and you said yes. And now I'm asking you to be the mother of our kids. Do you need some time to think about it?
1: No, I've had time to think about it. I've had 4 years. And the answer's yes.

0: Hi.
1: Hello? Could I get through, please?
0: You nurse. Lamb good for you?
1: Yeah, it's good for you. Could I get through, please?
0: You know it's $1.29 a pound. That's way high. The government ought to do something about that.
1: Look, I'm really in a hurry.

0: here comes the law.
1: Hey, the law squashing the tomatoes.
0: Good. We can have us a Bloody Mary.
1: No, we can't have us a Bloody Mary. We don't have any vodka. You settle for a beer?
0: Yeah, I'll settle.
1: There you go. Yeah.
0: Well, So, how went the wards at the hospital today?
1: Well, today we won a few. Operation successful and patients lived. How about that? Boy, but some of the weirdos you run across on the streets are really... They're not worth talking about. How was your day?
2: I caught a jaywalker.
1: Yeah?
2: Almost hit him. And then the next thing I did, I spent 45 minutes on the freeway trying to get back a dog some little old lady from somewhere had let out to air at a shrub on the emergency strip. And I invited Terry and Willie for dinner Friday night.
1: Ooh, Terry. Time for you to skinny dip, my friend.
0: Uh-uh.
1: Yep, and you better make it a cold shower. I have to get dinner ready.

0: Not to be impolite, he said, being impolite. But we're due back on the street in about 5 minutes, so what can we do for you?
1: Well, it's not for me, really. It's for a student nurse. Seems some guy got hold of her phone number and he's been calling her.
2: So what's the problem?
1: Well, he doesn't say anything. He just calls. And there's a guy that she thinks might be following her, sort of, and she thinks maybe it's the same one. So she came to me and wanted to know what to do, and I told her I'd ask you guys.
2: Why call us? Why not ask Mike?
1: Well, Mike's got Riker with him today. I can't very well ask him to stop by here when he's got Riker with him.
0: Yeah.
1: Well, what do I tell her?
2: Well, there are two schools of thought on that. One is to have her change the number, or better yet, get an unlisted number.
1: Okay, what's the other one?
0: That getting a new number doesn't do any good. That if the guy's a psychotic, the phone might be a safety valve. You take the safety valve away and he might do something worse, more physical.
1: Well, what do I tell her?
0: Well, just what we said, Jill. I know that's little help, but there are really no answers.
1: Okay, well, thanks for stopping by. I'll tell her.

0: is this? Who are you?
1: Mary had a little lamb. Its fleece was white as snow. And everywhere that Mary went, that lamb was sure to go. Everywhere.
2: They got me.
3: Come on.
2: I wasn't even out of the car before these nuts grabbed me.
4: Don't worry, buddy. I'm going to see you all. That's
2: what are you going to have to do?
4: I thought you'd never ask. A guy could die of thirst around here.
5: Okay. Wait, yeah. Like a margarita.
2: You want that, where's the ice? Crushed
5: yeah,
2: ice?
5: Yeah,
4: yeah, a little ranchero.
6: What do you want, the margarita?
4: Yes, I'll have that on the rocks, please. Okay.

0: Mike?
1: Yeah?
0: This might sound crazy, but did you buy anything at the market today?
1: Uh-uh. Why?
0: Well, because...
1: Oh, who could that be? It's 2:00 in the morning. Hello? Hello? Is anybody there? Oh, brother. Hello? Who's following you?
0: I don't know who he is, but he's always there. I've seen him.
1: Who?
0: Mike, I don't know who, but he's always there. I don't know who he is.
1: Shh, now take it slow, baby. You're going too fast for me. I don't understand what you're talking about. Who is?
0: Listen, I come into the apartment and the phone starts to ring, only nobody answers. They sometimes they whistle a nursery rhyme song. And I think he's been in here.
1: What are you talking about?
0: Mike, there's a leg of lamb in the kitchen in the cabinet, and that's what he bought in the grocery store today.
1: Baby, that could have been a mix-up.
0: Mike! Been... No, please believe me.
1: Shh. Oh, baby, what does he look like?
0: I don't know what he looks like. I've never seen his face. He wears a hat, and he wears dark glasses that have silver rims. I don't know what he looks like. Oh, God, no.
1: Look, you answer it this time.
0: No.
1: You got to, because if he hears me, he's going to clam up.
0: No, Mike, no.
1: Come on, you got to.

0: Hello?
1: Hello, hi, Jill. It's me. Sorry to call so late, but...
0: Sonia!
2: Who is this?
1: Hey, man, it's me.
2: Oh, wow. What do you want?
1: Well, Marty just wanted to know if she left her compact over there.
2: I don't know, man. Look, if I find it, I'll bring it to you tomorrow, okay?
1: Yeah, well, thanks.

0: You know, I think the reason they put us in cars is so we can move from place to place. They call it patrol.
1: Yeah, we'll take off in a little bit, okay?
0: Well, at least when I partner with Willie.
1: Well, you're not partnered with Willie, okay?
0: Something bothering you, Mike? I mean, is there something I can do? Have to?
1: Mind the radio, I'll be back in a second.
0: Yeah, anything you say.
1: Pardon me. I'd like to talk to you for a minute. Yes, officer. What can I do for you? Yeah. You got a broken taillight. You could get yourself into trouble. Somebody might not see that and smash into you in the dark.
2: Well, that's mighty nice of you to tell me, officer. Thanks a lot. I'll take care of it right away.
1: It's a nice pair of sunglasses you got there.
2: Well, I really wouldn't know, sir. Because a friend of mine wears them. Thanks again. Okay if I go now?
1: Watch yourself.
2: I will. I'll be just as careful as I can.

0: What's happened?
1: I don't know. The lights are all out. The phone's dead, and I can't take it. Oh.

0: Mai. Please believe me.
1: I do, Ben. Not only is the answer no, I'm a little disappointed that you even asked the question.
2: What am I supposed to do? Just roll over and play dead?
1: No, but you should know that realistically, there's not very much anyone can do.
2: All right, suppose I tap my phone. I put a trace on it when he calls next time.
1: One, you're going to be tracing through to a payphone. Two, if it is Borden, he's been doing a lot more than using your phone. He's been following Jill around. Apparently, he broke into the apartment.
2: Right! What about that? You're going to call that legal?
1: But you've got no proof. No proof that'll hold up in court. You'll never even get an indictment.
2: All right. I'll tell the guy until I...
1: Until you get accused of harassment, and then the case against Borden's brother will be thrown out of court, and he will have accomplished just exactly what he set out to accomplish.
2: I'm off duty. I gotta pick up Jill at the hospital.
1: Thank you. Mike, if you were a guy with a regular job, you'd go up to Borden, punch him in the nose, we'd charge you with battery. First offense, you'd probably get off with probation. Then maybe, just maybe, Borden would leave your wife alone. But you don't have a regular job. You are a professional law enforcement officer. You start to forget that, you'd be off the force.
2: Maybe I could do her a little more good if I was off the force. Tell me, Lieutenant, where's a cop go when he needs help, huh? What's he do?
1: You just tough it out. Tell your wife you love her. Take her out to dinner tonight.
2: It's not gonna cure anything.
1: Fear is not something you cure, Danko. It's something you learn to live with. Take the girl out to dinner.
2: Is that an order?
1: No, but I can make it one.
2: Right.

0: This is Riker. When Webster and Gillis come in, have them report to me immediately, will you please?
1: I used to play a little football. And whenever a guy did a good job, she was good. Well, you'd give him a little pat.
2: Pinch him.
3: Now, let us handle it, will you please, miss? Please.
2: A little police brutality is what he needs.
4: Mr. Felker, sir, I'm afraid that we're going to have to arrest you this time.
1: On what, Sean?
3: Charges. Disturbing the peace, battery, drunk and disorderly.
4: Now, we've talked to you before about your drinking, but, you know, this time the judge is liable to throw away the key.
1: I'll be. Never be convicted.
3: Why not?
1: Because I know a little bit about the law. You heard of justifiable homicide? Well, this is justifiable drunk and disorderly.
5: Hey, what are you guys' name, Webster? Guy on the horn here from the precinct. Says he wants to talk to you. Doesn't sound happy either.
3: He'll be right here. Hello. Yeah, Brandon and Carla here for backup. On the way. Thank you.
5: Hey, listen. Anytime. I got an uncle who's a cop in Passaic. Maybe you know him.

0: carriageway's yonder. Would you tell yonder it's here?
1: You're nuts.
0: It's better. Oh, baby.

0: good to have you back.
1: Yeah, well, it's good to be back.
0: Seems a shame to waste the evening. Why don't we go for paella at Sebastian's, huh?
1: Okay, why don't we go for paella at Sebastian's?
0: Come on,

0: Hey, Danko. We spied you come in, and you looked like you could use a little something.
1: I could use a beer. I could use a company. Come on in. Get some glasses.
2: No. Cans will do.
1: Yeah, you're right.
2: Here.
1: Thanks, man. I gotta tell you something. I called Riker and told him that you'd been a little bugged the day that we drove together.
0: Yeah? What'd he say?
1: He wasn't surprised.
0: Hey, Mike. Share it with us. Maybe we can help.
3: Yeah, I guess maybe you can. Well, you remember that burglary call we took on that auto supply warehouse a couple of Sundays ago?
1: Yeah.
3: Well, it seems that Dave Borden's brother has started calling Jill. He's been trailing her. I think what he wants is for me to change my testimony. It's pretty hard to figure that a 459 could foul up your whole life. It's really been rough on me and Jill. Bad for me as a cop, because I know it'd stop if I told this freak I'd change my testimony in his brother's trial. Oh, man, I don't know. I haven't been able to sleep thinking about it. Why not let the ape go free? Let him rob a million warehouses. I don't care what he does when I see that look in Jill's eyes.
1: Mike. You can't hang yourself for what you think about doing.
0: Yeah, you're not a machine. You can't bust yourself for not knowing what to do.
1: A guy will think about a lot of things. It's just human. And that's all a cop is. Should be. Human. Good human sometimes, and sometimes bad human. You can't expect yourself not to want to get out sometimes.
3: I hear you, man. And you're right. It's just I gotta figure it out for myself. I can't let anything mess up what I got going with Jill.
4: Mike? Would you change your testimony?

0: I don't know.
1: You swear to tell the truth, the whole truth, and nothing but the truth, so help you God?
0: I do.
1: Please take the stand.
2: Will you please state your full name?
0: Michael Jonathan Danko.
2: You are an officer in the City Police Department?
0: Yes, sir.
2: Officer Danko, would you please tell the court the events leading to your apprehension and arrest of David Borden on the 14th of last month?
0: I was on patrol when dispatch called my unit to report a possible 459.
2: What is a 459?
0: That's burglary.
2: And when you got to the warehouse, what happened then?
0: I observed two suspects leaving the warehouse. I pursued one of them. A second unit followed the other.
2: You caught the man that you were following?
0: Yes, sir.
2: Is he in this courtroom?
0: Yes, sir, seated at the defense counsel's table.
2: The records will show that the witness is pointing to David Borden, the defendant. Your witness?

0: Officer Danko, can you describe the area in question?
1: How do you mean, sir?
0: I mean, isn't it full of alleyways and side streets, an easy part of town to get lost in?
1: Yes, sir, I guess so.
0: And isn't it possible that in all the turning and confusion of chasing this figure you maintain you saw, that you lost track of him for a second or two, that you then started chasing a second man, that David Borden is that second man?
1: I didn't lose sight of him during the chase, sir.
0: Not even for a second?
1: No, sir. No, I don't believe so.
0: You don't believe so? Believe? Then the possibility exists that you did lose sight of the suspect for 1 second. The possibility does exist, doesn't it, Officer?

No, sir, I don't believe that's the case. It was Dave Borden I saw coming out of that warehouse. It was Dave Borden I pursued. And it was Dave Borden I apprehended.

0: Jill, telephone.
1: Yeah, okay. All right, go ahead, see if you can do it. Start up there someplace. Be careful, love.
0: Yeah, this is Miss Danko.
2: This is Officer Stahl, Mrs. Danko. I'm sorry to have to tell you, but Mike's had a bad accident. His patrol unit had a head-on after he went back on duty from court.
0: Where is he?
2: On the corner of James and Beam. The ambulance is on its way.
0: Well, I'll be there in 5 minutes. Bye-bye.
2: And I'll be waiting for you, Mrs. Danko.
3: Danko, somebody called you. Left this number, said it was important.
4: Did they leave a name?
3: Nope.
4: Oh, please, thank you.
5: Hey, Mike.
6: Hey, Mike, you get things wrapped up at the trial?
4: I'm not sure yet.
2: Hello, Officer Danko.
4: What do you want?
2: It's not what I want, Officer Danko. What do you want?
4: Hey, knock it off, will you? Yeah, go on.
2: I'm sorry to hear about your accident. Mrs. Danko got word that you had a bad accident after you left court. Really upset her. She came running. She's here right now. With me. Waiting for you, Officer Danko.
4: Where?
2: Angela Speedway.

0: Second floor desk, please.
1: Second floor, Mrs. Schaefer, may I help you? No, Mrs. Danko's husband was in a traffic accident. She left the hospital grounds nearly an hour ago.
0: Yeah, thanks.
2: Hey, Mike?
3: What do you think?
2: I don't know, but I think we ought to talk to Riker, huh?
3: Yeah.
4: What's Danko's unit number?
5: Ludlow 7.
6: The time is 12:46.
4: Ludlow 7, this is Riker. What is your position? Ludlow 7, what is your position? Ludlow 7, do you hear me?
5: It's supposed to be. Do you read me?
4: It'll be exactly what I say it's supposed to be.
6: 10-7 investigation, Eddie and Bob.
4: Ludlow 7, do you read me? All right, I want all units to clear this channel until otherwise notified. Ludlow 7, do you read me? All right, anybody got any bright ideas?
2: His name isn't Ludlow 7, it's Mike.
4: Mike, this is not a one-man job. Believe me, more cops have been killed this way than Dillinger ever dreamed of. I know how you feel, but this won't accomplish what you want to accomplish. You're doing this the wrong way. Now, maybe Borden wants to kill her. Why do you have to help him?
7: The Angela Speedway. He's got her at the Angela Speedway. But you better hurry, man, because I'm not going to guarantee a thing.
4: All units code 3.

0: Ah, groovy. Thank you.
1: I thought you weren't supposed to treat members of your immediate family.
2: And I thought you were invited to dinner, not to criticize.
3: Yeah, but he's been home for 4 days now. It's beginning to look a little suspicious.
1: Well, some guys would do anything to pull desk duty.
3: Yeah.
0: Yeah, well, I don't know how you guys have made it on the street. I mean, 4 days without me there to cover for you?
3: It's been tough. Yeah.
1: Speaking of people who need help, whatever happened to that student nurse of yours?
2: Hmm?
3: Yeah, the girl you were telling us about that was having all that trouble.
2: Oh, she's okay. Hmm? She's better every day, as a matter of fact.
0: What are you talking about? Somebody I know?
2: Yeah, you know her.
0: Who?
2: I'll tell you later.
0: Oh, yeah?
2: Much later.
3: Hey, come on. We came over here for dinner.
1: Yeah, come on, let's eat.
0: Oh, okay, let's eat.
2: Okay, somebody help the poor invalid.

0: She's alive. She won't last a second longer.
1: Open it up! I don't even know what I'm doing here.
2: You've been gone 6 years.
3: Absentia.
1: I'm gonna solve this.
3: Δευτέρα με Παρασκευή, στη 1 μετά τα μεσάνυχτα, στο Action 24.

0: Not quite. Just your dad.
1: You're still on the hunt, huh? You know, there's places that'll pay you to do that. Health and pension ain't bad either.
2: I don't really think I'm bureau material right now, Dad.
1: You're never gonna find me waving pom-poms for the feds. EPD, on the other hand.
2: It's not really my color.
1: It'll fool me. I put a new lasagna in the fridge. Sausage.
0: Ah, shit.
1: Plop, plop, fizz, fizz. Here's what ails you. Time to wake up!
3: Okay, Dad, Jesus.
4: Flynn's been making real progress. He's learning to manage some of his stress reactions to enclosed spaces after his time in captivity.
3: That's so good to hear.
4: However, there's one issue that's come up recently about the upheaval at home.
5: Really? He never mentioned that.
4: Well, sometimes these things are best explored in a therapeutic space. After all that Flynn's gone through, to add extra stressors at home, it might trigger an underlying anxiety.
3: Moving house is a major life change.
4: And the miscarriage? It's not just the parents. Siblings also experience grief.
5: Bunny, I had no idea. Whatever the fix is, I'll do it.
4: How are things going with the biological mother?
5: Well, she's still finding her feet. It's a process.
6: Emily.
4: I'm sorry?
6: My mom's name. It's Emily.
4: Yes, of course. Emily.

0: Hey.
1: Hey.
0: Thanks for finding this place. I didn't even think about any of this.
1: Yeah, boys' furniture isn't your thing. I get it. It's not exactly mine either, but I'll tell you this. I would rather be here looking for a bed for Flynn than on the rig with my partner after Dollar Taco night.
0: How's it going?
1: It's good. I mean, obviously EMT isn't exactly my dream gig, but now I've got my medical license back, I can... One day at a time, right?
0: Yeah.
1: This one's pretty cool. You know, he can put his desk under here, perch up top. Hey, you okay?
0: Yeah. Just. God, the way that I live is just.

0: I don't think this is a good idea.
1: You're not gonna hurt Flynn. You're not.
0: I need to be sure.
1: Okay, well. Look, there's this all-women's meeting over St. Sebastian's Thursday nights. It's right up the street from you. Why don't you just swing by?
0: I don't need AA.
1: Okay. Okay. It's just... Well, Dad and I have noticed you've been stressed lately. We have, and sometimes it's good to get some extra help.
0: So I can talk to them about what?
1: I don't know.
0: Things I can't remember?
1: I don't know, but you gotta do something.
0: I'm not a drunk, Jack. That's your thing. Sorry.
1: It's okay.
0: No, it's shitty.

0: for you.
1: What is it?
2: It's your adoption file for Bear House. All the case files are about to go into storage.
0: So I figured.
1: This is stolen evidence? You know what girls like, huh?
0: That's what they tell me. Hey, Mike, whiskey. Eat.
1: 54 inches tall, 50 pounds. Measles vaccine. Everything and nothing. I've read copies of this file like 1,000 times. It's just a dead end, like all the others.
0: You're welcome. What is it?
1: I've tracked down every kid from the old days. I thought one of them had to have known something, but I found the last of the Barrett House orphans last night. Just no memories of Shen, no connection to Lori. Lori Coulson doesn't have a single living accomplice.
0: So, it's a good thing. It means that we're done. I get it. I've been right there in the hunt with you. I wish there was something else. But there isn't, so.
1: Somebody is still out there.
0: Francis has gone through those catacombs multiple times.
1: I don't care what forensics thinks that they found or didn't find. I can feel it. You think I'm being paranoid?
0: No. After what you've been through, it's...
1: I wish I could remember more. It could help.
0: Maybe you don't want to remember that shit anyway. Right? So... what's next?

0: Tom?
1: Yeah.
0: There's a number on this folder.
2: What?
0: There's a number.
2: Em, it's probably nothing.
0: Just do me a favor and run it anyway.
2: Hey, watch.
0: Are you sure this

0: Is this the place?
1: Yeah, double checked.
2: The phone number has been regularly transferred to different landlines since the 90s. Dental cell registered to B. McNair.
1: Police! Hello?
3: Yeah?
1: You're Mr. McNair?
3: McNair is my old lady's dead common-law. You want to come check the urn?
1: Who are you?
3: You got a warrant, pig?
0: Just answer the question.
3: Well, well. You want to come and frisk
1: me? Hey, hey. Watch your mouth.
4: Just tell your old lady we got a few questions for her. Can you do that?
3: She hates you dicks even more than I do.

0: sleep?
1: Mm-hmm.
2: Listen, I need your help with Flynn.
1: Where is he?
2: He's at school. I can't reach Alice.
0: I need you to pick him up and keep him with you until you hear from me.
1: What? What happened?
2: There's been a gas attack at the annex.
1: Okay, I'm leaving right now.
3: Durand.
0: Yeah, confirmed deaths are only a start. Over the next couple days, survivors may suffer cardiovascular collapse and slow motion asphyxia.
1: Jesus.
0: A mobile command center is being set up on site. All duty assignments will go through SAC Crown or myself.
4: Is anyone taking credit?
0: So far, no individual or group has stepped up to take responsibility. This perpetrator or perpetrators could be anyone anywhere.
5: Okay, people, come on. We know our jobs. Let's get to it.
6: Ladies and gentlemen, it looks like we've had a little bit of a power surge here. They've shut down the power on the train. There's no need for any concern. We get you on your way as soon as we can, but please sit tight and try and stay calm.
1: Excuse me. It's okay. Can I help? My husband, he works on the 14th floor.
7: Hey, man, where are we?
8: Hey, open the door! Open the door! Hey, open the door!
9: Thank you.

0: Mom? Mom? Are you okay?
1: Yeah.
2: I'm hungry. What should I eat?
3: Go on, see what we can find.
4: Too far away for facial recognition.
5: He knows where the cameras are. And when the supply truck shows up. And he stole a card from someone with the same build and hair color.
4: The ID he's using matches an air conditioning tech found dead in a warehouse a couple days ago. It was classified as a robbery.
5: So he had access to the building and the HVAC system, but he still had to have some knowledge of the physical plant.
6: Yeah, we're already running down all the HVAC contractors that worked on the building since it opened.
5: It's 40 years.
6: They haven't changed the HVAC system in all that time.
4: Newsflash, the feds are cheap. We've also got a guy in custody who wrote some threatening letters to the Homeland Security Director last month after being let go for a sexual harassment thing.
5: Nice work.
7: Guys, I'd like to introduce you to Special Agent Julianne Gunnarsson. She's a profiler in from HQ. Julianne and I worked together at Quantico back in the day, and she is the best of the best.
8: I'm just here to help how I can.
5: We're processing witnesses, and no one's seen anything so far.
8: Have any groups claimed responsibility?
5: Usual whack jobs on the tip line, but nothing credible so far.
8: Interesting. My casualties usually correlate with credit taking. Whoever did this isn't interested in winning converts or seeking glory.
5: Usually when no one takes responsibility, it means they're planning something else.
8: I don't disagree. Building a profile will take time. Where can I find a hazmat suit?
6: Okay, yeah. Come with us.
7: You know the optics. What this means?
5: Well, let's assume she's just here to profile.
9: Everyone's fine.
5: Thank God. What are you doing here?
9: I was on the train. I brought this lady, her husband's.
5: Listen, you used to be a therapist, right?
9: A long time ago.
5: You might want to think about giving that woman your number. Her husband, he's not going to make it. The delay casualties over the next couple of weeks are going to be at least double what we saw on site. It's crazy. We're going to need a lot of help around here. You should think about it. Hey, it's nice to see a familiar face.
9: Yeah.

0: Well, some of her sleepover, huh?
1: Yeah. It's pretty cool, too.
0: Yeah. It's because you're a pro.
1: The guys who did this, do you think they're gonna do it again?
0: I think you hope for the best and prepare for the worst. And that's what we're doing, right?
1: What do you think it was like in that building?
0: I think it was scary. Not being able to breathe, right? Not having control of your body. If you don't feel like sleeping alone here, I can go and get those pillows off the couch.
1: I'm okay.
0: You sure I can lay them out right here? We can camp out together.
1: I'm fine.
0: Okay. I just want you to know, I get it. Our thoughts can take over sometimes. So if you ever feel like talking, I'm here. Okay?
1: I was supposed to snap my pad.
0: No. Say.
1: It helps.
0: Yeah.
1: I can get you one if you want.
0: Yeah, I'd like it. Okay.

0: miss me?
1: No, come on, Tommy. Just...
2: What?
1: Lynn's sleeping over.
2: Oh. How's it
0: going?
1: It's gone, you know.
0: Don't worry, you'll be fine.
1: Can you just stay on the phone with me tonight? I don't want to fall asleep.
0: Yeah.

0: So, did you find out anything about that guy from the RV park?
1: Yeah, I got his friends on my business card when he threw it on the ground. Turns out it's in the system.
2: His name is Lester Nowicki.
0: What's his connection to me?
1: None yet, but he has 3 years of unpaid parking tickets.
0: Which means we can bring him in and ask him why his number's on my file, right?
1: We could, but I checked back at the trailer park, and he's gone. I've already got every cop in the area keeping an eye out for his plates. It's just a matter of time before he shows up somewhere.

sorry. I'm sorry. Are you okay? I'm sorry! Okay. I grabbed some stuff from the corner store. I hope you're hungry.

0: Come on. Happens to everybody.
1: Not at my age, it doesn't.
0: Where are you going?
1: I want to be late for school.
0: No, there is no school today. They've canceled it. Come on, sit down. Eat something.
1: I'm not hungry.
0: Mom. Hey.
1: Please, Mom.
2: Today of all days, you're gonna let me have this one tough guy. Wow, you're really prepared.
0: Better safe than sorry. Flynn helped out too, so.
1: Can we leave?
2: After you thank your mom.
1: Thanks.
2: So any headlines? Everything okay?
0: No, everything's fine.
2: Great. So, I'm going back to my old job at the hospital.
1: Why?
2: Well, you're not a baby anymore. With all your sports and friends, you don't need me at home all day. And after everything that happened yesterday, they need people at the hospital. So. And if you're both game, we can make this a more regular thing.
1: I'm cool to hang out more.
0: Yeah, I'd like that.
2: Great.
3: FEMA took the direct hit in this area here.
4: What kind of terrorists have a beef with the disaster relief guys?
5: Domestic ones.
6: FEMA is the dark horse here. Homeland is a logical target.
5: Agent Durand, would you say the perpetrators had a sophisticated understanding of HVAC systems?
3: Yeah, to be able to direct the gas with that level of specificity.
7: Multiple air handlers service that building. They knew which one would hit that area of the floor for sure.
5: So they knew exactly where they were sending this message?
8: Message being?
5: You can't get us if we get you first. The FEMA camp's conspiracy theory?
6: Enlighten us.
5: Many domestic fringe groups are convinced that FEMA, responding to a real or manufactured disaster or threat, will use their emergency powers to round up American patriots and take them to government concentration camps.
7: My Uncle Frank listens to crap like that on talk radio all day long.
5: Proof positive of the ideology's reach. If you were convinced that your government was conspiring against you to usher in the coming police state, what would you do?
6: Oh, take off my tinfoil hat, go get some fresh air.
3: So if we are focusing on a domestic group...
5: The tracks with her keeping silent, not taking credit.
3: Cripple the FEMA oppressors, and then humiliate their police state handmaids.
5: Right.
7: So what's their next move?
5: I don't know.

0: We got lucky. Traffic cams identified his plates this afternoon.
1: So what are we waiting for?
2: I was waiting for you.
3: Police!
4: What the hell?
5: Get down!
4: Max! Unless you have a warrant, this is straight up illegal!
5: The second you picked up Sage to stop being at home, you should have paid your rent.
4: This is bullshit!
6: Shut up!
0: Ben, what is it?
1: What the fuck is this? Who are you?
7: I'm Valerie Chandrasel. I'm your mother.